So, cause you're the only one for me, I'm never gonna say no. 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Have you ever sent an I love you? I've never felt the feelings that I feel for you. 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I promise you that no one else will ever treat you better. And if you don't believe me, please see I don't need no effort. All you gotta do is flip that switch before

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1: Vikend donosi velike uštede u Plodinama. Nektarina, kilogram odličnih euro 49, Alpro biljni napitak 2 euro 29, a za bezbrižno ljeto sve Plodine na obali rade nedjeljom. Plodine, uvijek od akcije.
2: Croatia is proud of its pristine natural environment, its forests and national parks. While visiting Croatia, we expect that you too will contribute to its conservation and protection. The Croatian Firefighting Association would like to remind you that it is strictly forbidden to throw cigarette butts, barbecue and set fire in open spaces. Should you see a fire, please contact the firefighters at number 193 or the emergency number 112. Thank you.
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John Farnham, 1986.